KZZ with Bakersfield's Best Country. Jeff Emery here on Monday afternoon. Of course, Mr. Cloud vacationing. Probably in someplace tropical like Kenny likes to go to. Mr. Chesney's new one, Carry On.

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0: 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Coming up tomorrow with Brent and Ness in the morning.
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0: It is Tuesday. I had to double check that. And we are here. If you have not went outside to go see the moon, you need to do that right now.
1: Is it pretty?
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0: 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Which one of us is more likely to? We'll debate.
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Because all that other stuff means nothing unless you got K-U-Z-Z. 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

0: 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He's watching you because people on the radio can see you. I can see what you're doing right now. I can.
1: Driving through town, just my boy and me, with a Happy Meal in his booster seat.